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0: 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At 8232, Willowwood Street. Cross streets are intersection of Bright Meadow Drive and Village Green Road. Engine 42. OCFR 7. 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
2: Truck 51, Medic 5, vehicle accident, August Lane and Florida Mall Avenue. 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

0: 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Car advised, the mulch in the front yard is smoldering, no large flames, but there are embers. Advised they sprayed in all directions, no injuries, 2005.
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At 145:15, Kristen Wright Lane. 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Seminole Rescue 65. OCFR 3. 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
2: 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Built was smooth. 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That thing left OCSO. Rescue 67, return.
1: Rescue 67, roadway cleared. Turned over scene to OCSO, 2010.
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OCFR 7. 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Talk 30. Respond to auto accident. At intersection of Darger Road and West Colonial Drive. 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OCFR 7. Timeout 2011.

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2: Could you go ahead and dispatch another unit in place of Rescue 43? I'm going to be reaching out to TAC 1 to put him out of service due to personnel.
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1: Captain 6, respond to potentially violent situation at intersection of St. Catherine Avenue and Luke Street. Captain 6, OCFR 3, timeout 2016.

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1: Truck 30, Medic 6, auto accident, Dorshire Road in West Colonial Drive. We have a black pickup truck versus a four-door sedan. Roadblock is in the left lane. No reported injuries. 2017.
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2: Truck 5-1, one patient refusal. Vehicles marked and moved to the parking lot across from the JCPenney, the intersection of August and Florida Mall Avenue, 2018.
4: Hey, Cab, we're staging at St. Catherine in Colonial. 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I'll see you, so sorry, on team.
5: Jack, I just saw that they showed it was scene secure, so I just wanted to verify before I canceled.
6: Orange County Captain 6, OCSO is now currently requesting staging. They had advised scene secure at the beginning of the call. They're advising that a person possibly involved in the incident has barricaded himself in a property on Luke Street.
7: For blockage, minor damage investigating.
1: Truck 30 on scene, two vehicles, moderate damage, road blockage investigating, 2019.
8: 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U31, OCFR 9, timeout 2019.

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2: 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OCFR 3. 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

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OCFR 7. 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
1: Engine 42, outside fire, intersection of North Hiawassee Road and Henrik Drive. Caller advised they can see flames from their backyard, approximately a 10 by 10 area burning. Unknown what is on fire or if it's spreading, unknown injuries, 2024.

0: 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We've got 1, correction, 2 lanes blocked on Kirkman. OPD's on scene. 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
1: 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C1 BLS refusal, both units return to 1. 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
2: Streets are intersection of Capitol Square Boulevard and Town Place Boulevard. Engine 58, Rescue 58, OCFR 5, timer 2030. Rescue 42, Squad 3, respond to medical. At 3652, Timber Trail. 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Rescue 42, Squad 3, OCFR 7, timer 2030. South Orange Avenue and South Lucerne Circle West. 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
2: 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Rescue 86. 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At 1537, 8th Street. Cross streets are intersection of Belvedere Road and Hollister Road. Engine 82. Rescue 86. OCFR 3. Timer 2032.
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0: 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Patient will be with an 80-year-old. 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Patient is responding normally and is pale. 2034.
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At 8752, Prescott Circle. Cross streets are intersection of Palm Lake Drive and Palm Lake Drive. Quint 31, Rescue 33. OCFR 9. Timeout 2041. Rescue 8. First aid unknown. At 6424, South Samoran Boulevard. Panera Bread. Cross streets are Chunk and Rung Road and Eagle Vale Drive. Engine 8, Rescue 8.

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3: 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Cross streets are intersection of Old Cheney Highway and North Goldenrod Road. Engine 63, Rescue 63, OCFR 3, timeout 2045.

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1: 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At 11928, Alder Ranch Loop. Cross streets are intersection of Lidflower Street and Sandy Apple Road. Quint 55. OCFR 5. Time out 2047.
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1: 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At 871, Sable Palm Drive. Cross streets are intersection of Ridgeline Court and Dead End. Engine 84, Rescue 84, OCFR 3. Time out 2047.
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Orange County, Quinn 58. 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

the 52, Rescue 52. Just a patient update. The patient will now be inside of the Carrabba's wearing a white shirt and black and white pants. 2051.

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2: 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Cross streets are Country Club Drive. Engine 53. Rescue 73. Respond to auto accident. At intersection of Taft Vineland Road and South Orange Blossom Trail. Engine 53. Rescue 73. 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

0: 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At 626, Misty Maple Street. Cross streets are intersection of Dusty Pine Drive and Golden Elm Drive. Engine 38, Rescue 26. 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Timeout 2056.
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0: West Maitland Boulevard, Unit 209, Ansley Court. Cross streets are intersection of Dead End and Concourse Quay South. Engine 47, Rescue 47, OCFR 7. Timeout 2057.
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0: 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At 11639, Nimbus Lane. Cross streets are intersection of Dead End and Laxton Street. Engine 58, Rescue 55. 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Timeout 2057.
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1: Certain if the breathing is completely normal, the patient is still unconscious, 2100.
6: At 11639, Nimbus Lane. Cross streets are intersection of Dead End and Laxton Street. Quint 55. OCFR 5. Timeout 2100.
0: Cancellation short journey. Rescue 73 to Orange County, delayed by train.
1: Rescue 73, delayed by train 2101.
7: Make it a second run. We're unsure if it's related to. It is, but we're unsure at this point.
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0: going to be moving the vehicle into the parking lot of the Wendy's.
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2: 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Unsure of location, 2102.
3: 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Taken less than 30 minutes ago. OCSO is responding. 2102.

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1: 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Engine 6-5, Orange County. 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
2: Engine 83, rescue 83, respond to medical. At 309, North Alafaya Trail, Longhorn Steakhouse. Cross streets are intersection of Waterford Lakes Parkway and State Road 408 on Ramp West. Engine 83, rescue, 83, OCFR 3, timeout 2104.
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2: 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The bridge at Orlando. Cross streets are intersection of Buck Road and University Boulevard. Quint 67. Rescue 67. OCFR 3. Timeout 2105.
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4: 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Cross streets are intersection of Conroy Road and West Oak Ridge Road. Engine 51, Rescue 51, OCFR 5, timeout 2108.

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4: 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Road is clear, there are no additional hazards. Engine 53 will be returning.
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1: 31, one refusal, 2111.
6: And according to bystanders, the driver has fled the scene.
1: Turn off the scene.
6: If you could just notify OPD of that, they're going to want to come down here as well.

0: 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Always advising no smoke or flame seen at this time. It's been sounding for 15 to 20 minutes. 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Nothing further.
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4: Rescue 53, clearing, back to
1: rescue 53, clearing 2116.

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2: 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Engine 53, Rescue 51, OCFR 5, timeout 2116.

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6: I'm Rescue 88 AMR 162, allergic reaction, gate 27, inbound flight ETA 2136. Rescue 88 AMR 162, allergic reaction, gate 27, on inbound flight ETA 2136, respond back to at 2120 hours.
3: 162, responding.
6: Tower. Left to east, 2120.
7: Cross streets are intersection of Pinto Way and Palomino Way. Rescue 40. OCFR 7. Timeout 2120. Rescue 8. 3. Respond to fire service incident at 7949 Sloop Place. Unit 101. Cross streets are intersection of Jib Drive and Jib Drive. Engine 63. OCFR 3. Timeout 2120.
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7: Engine 71, Quint 68, Rescue 68, Squad 4, Captain 5, Battalion 5, OCFR 4. Timeout 2121.
10: Engine 3 reports, this is a refusal, left assist only. No medical, refused transport. Are you trying to hail Rescue 3, Atlanta?

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Respond to apartment fire at 7949, Sloop Place, Unit 101. Cross streets are intersection of Jib Drive and Jib Drive. Engine 66, Engine 81, Rescue 66, Rescue 81, Truck 83, Squad 3, Captain 4, Battalion 1, Battalion 6, OCFR 6. Timeout 21:23.

0: That's affirmative, Battalion 5. We have an additional apartment fire at 7949 Slope Place.
1: With that update, go ahead and send me to that. What tack is that going to be on?
0: I will be on fire 6.
1: Copy. Just confirming it would be my first two.
2: 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Rescue 141. OCFR 7. Timeout 2124.
3: 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Engine 63, confirm response.
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2: 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Cross streets are intersection of Dead End and Roger Williams Road. Engine 27, Rescue 27, OCFR 7. Timeout 2126.
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0: 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Squad 3 to 1. 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
2: 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Cross streets are intersection of 40th Street and 41st Street. Engine 50, Rescue 50, Battalion 4, OCFR 5. Timeout 2127.
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2: 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Rescue 71. 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

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At 2992, Bruton Boulevard. Cross streets are Prince Hall Boulevard and Chandler Street. Engine 17, AMR 169.

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2: 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At 25002, East Colonial Drive. Cross streets are intersection of East Colonial Drive and Antler Street. Engine 84, rescue 82. OCFR 3. 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

0: 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At 5920, Long Peak Drive. Cross streets are intersection of Dead End and Long Canyon Drive. Quint 40, Rescue 28. OCFR 7. Timeout 2139. Street. Engine 14.
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1: 68. Rescue 71 has one to east. 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The Tesla's going to remain in the turning lane, and OCSO is going to remain on scene with it until the FHP gets here.
4: Quint 68, Rescue 60, correction, Rescue 71, one to east. One vehicle moved off the roadway, turning over scene to OCSO 2144.

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0: 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Respond to medical. At 3500, Clarkona Road. Cross streets are intersection of Stone Road and Gilliam Road. Engine 28. Rescue 43. OCFR 7. 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
1: 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Rescue 82, cancel as well. 2147.
2: 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Which is going to be the apartment directly adjacent.
3: 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So corner to corner, little chance of anything going in there.
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6: And 41, Battalion 6. 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At 4312, Center Key Road. Cross streets are intersection of Sun Key Boulevard and Key Colony Avenue. Quint 67, Rescue 140, 1, Battalion 6, OCFR 3, Timeout 2148.
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0: 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There's currently an open line. Per OCSO, they advise hearing a man telling a woman to get out of the house.
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0: Engine 83, Rescue 63, canceling 2153.

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Patient is vomiting and has diarrhea, unable to walk. 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

0: 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Respond to auto accident. F-0, State Road 408. MM-19WBSR 408. Cross streets are intersection of Rouse Road and State Road 408 off-ramp west. Rescue 63, Chalk 83. OCFR 3. Timeout, 2154.
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0: 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Yes, RMC in 2156. 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

0: 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At 919 Tucker Avenue. Cross streets are intersection of Oleander Way and East Colonial Drive. Engine 72. OCFR 3. Timeout 2157.
1: Attending with you 141 on fire 1 with you 141 on fire 1.

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3: 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Respond to medical. At 919 Tucker Avenue. Cross streets are intersection of Oleander Way and East Colonial Drive. Rescue 141. OCFR 3. Timeout 2158.
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2: Copy that.
5: Rescue 67, clearing east, returning to 1.
4: Rescue 67, clearing, returning, 2159.
6: Okay, 3 Orange County, we check westbound 408 from Morales to the 417, nothing found.
4: Truck 83, standby. We'll attempt to contact original caller.

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1: Rescue 63, go ahead.
0: We've driven eastbound and westbound through mile marker 19. We only found one disabled vehicle with a flat tire. And if you don't have any further info, we're just going to make this a good attempt.
1: 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Rescue 63, just confirming, did you stop and check the vehicle with the flat?

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0: Transit 5-2, 1 ALS to DPH, 2200.
2: 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Thank you, Rescue 63.
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0: 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Respond to fire service incident. At 808, North 6th Street. Cross streets are intersection of Washington Avenue and Madison Avenue. Engine 82. OCFR 3. Timeout 2202.
1: Patient was approximately 190 pounds. It's responding normally with no obvious deformity. 2202.

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7: 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Injury from a fall at 400 North Primrose Drive, Primrose Lanes. Cross streets are East Livingston Street and East Amelia Street. Engine 6, Medic 102. 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Cross streets are intersection of Auburndale Avenue and Ravenwood Avenue. Engine 50, Rescue 50, OCFR 5, timeout 2205.
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7: 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Engine 32, Rescue 32, OCFR 9. 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
2: Cocom Rescue 188, AMR 162, chest pains on an inbound JetBlue flight to gate 242. Cocom Rescue 188, AMR 162, chest pains, inbound JetBlue flight to gate 242, Shabani Unit Stack 2, 2210.

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2: 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Cross streets are intersection of U.S. Highway 441 South and U.S. Highway 441 North. Captain 3, OCFR 5. Timeout 2213.
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0: 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Inbound flight, JetBlue, 1134.
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2: Alright, Battalion 5. 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Just confirming for CFR Marshall, is there anyone being displaced? 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

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Cross streets are Lake Margaret Drive and Five Flags Boulevard and East Michigan Street. Engine 11, Rescue 11.

0: 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At 6217, Jason Street. Cross streets are intersection of West Pierce Avenue and Prince Street. Engine 70. Rescue 70. OCFR 5. Timeout 2233.
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0: 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Advent Health Altamont. Cross streets are intersection of Boston Avenue and Semorin Boulevard. Captain 4. OCFR 7. Timeout 2234.
2: 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Jason Street, Cross Street, West Pierce Avenue and French Street. 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OCSO is responding. 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

0: 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At 4814, Hamlin Groves Trail. Unit 139. The Blake at Hamlin. Cross streets are intersection of Arcadia Bluff Loop and Access Road. Quint 48, Rescue 48. OCFR 9. Timeout 2236. Engine 57, Rescue 57. Respond to medical. At 6145, Westwood Boulevard. Margo's Pizza. Cross streets are intersection of Westwood Boulevard and International Drive. Engine 57, Rescue 57. OCFR 5. Timeout 2236.
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0: 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OCSO is on scene.
1: Into 70, 15 Oak Ridge Road, 2238.
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1: 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Engine 57, confirmed response, fire 5. Engine 57, confirmed response, fire 5.
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4: 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Rescue 151, Captain 3. OCFR 5. Timeout 2239. Engine 58, Rescue 56, respond to medical, at 13957, Osprey Links Road. Cross streets are intersection of Osprey Nest Lane and Town Loop Boulevard. Engine 58, Rescue 56, OCFR 5, timeout 2239.
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2: 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Patient's a 74-year-old male. He fell multiple times. Patient has injury to the head and weighs approximately 150 pounds, 2241.
0: 3, responding, 2241.

0: 57 North County. What's the second rescue? This isn't a stabbing. Apparently, they...
1: Rescue 51. Into 70, Rescue 51 is the second rescue.

0: Rescue 51, where's that?
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0: Thank you. I have no MDC. 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
3: 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OCFR 9. Timeout 2242.
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3: 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Cross streets are intersection of Emily Loop and Bethany Avenue. Engine 66. Rescue 66. OCFR 3. Timeout 2244.
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0: 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Chris 27 clearing, 2246. RMC 2246.
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9: 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At 5501 East Michigan Street, Brookdale Conway. Cross streets are Dixie Bell Drive and South San Warren Boulevard. 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

0: 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Rescue 54. OCFR 5. 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

0: 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Respond to automatic fire alarm. At 4442, Riverton Drive. Cross streets are intersection of Wabi's Drive and McCulloch Road. Quint 67. OCFR 3. Timeout 2252.
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0: 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At 8700, South Orange Blossom Trail. Unit 3119. Cross streets are intersection of Lockington Drive and West Land Street Road. Engine 53. Rescue 53. OCFR 5. Timeout 2252.
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0: 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At 10801, South John Young Parkway. Walgreens. Cross streets are intersection of Crystal Glen Boulevard and South John Young Parkway. 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OCFR 5. Timeout 2253. Engine 52, Rescue 31, Captain 2. Respond to auto accident. At intersection of Universal Boulevard and Via Mercado. Engine 52, Rescue 31, Captain 2. OCFR 5. Timeout 2254. Engine 73, Rescue 73. Respond to auto accident. At 0, Florida South Turnpike. MM 254 SB Florida's Turnpike. Cross streets are intersection of Taft Vine and Florida Parkway. Engine 73, Rescue 73, OCFR 5. Timeout 2254.
1: Avenue South Pacific, 58, to be returning.
2: Engine 58, pacing down 1 to Evan Elf Kissimmee, 2255.
0: Sunshine Elm. Cross streets are intersection of Little Lake Bryan Parkway and Sierra Park Drive. Engine 56. OCFR 5. Timeout 2254.
2: Vehicle versus pedestrian, Universal Boulevard and Via Mercado. OCSO is en route. It's a 19-year-old female, conscious and breathing. The pedestrian, complaining of a knee injury, no serious bleeding. The silver Toyota SUV, OCSO is arriving on scene.
0: Timeout, 2255. Rescue 55. Respond to medical. At 12429, Bohannon Boulevard. Cross streets are intersection of Bronson Way and Crescent Court. Rescue 55. OCFR 5. Timeout 2255.
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Timeout 2300.

Rescue 8 to Tower 11. We went straight down to Federica. I haven't seen anybody matching the description of the caller, or rather of the possible patient.

0: 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Cross streets are intersection of Weingard Road and Volterra Drive. Engine 51, Rescue 151. OCFR 5. Timeout 2302. 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
1: 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At 1200, Roma Court. Cross streets are intersection of Bent Tree Drive and Roma Court. 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
0: 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We went to the Turkey Lake Plaza and it was still going en route to the incident location.
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0: We are currently at the exit of 254 going northbound, not southbound.
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3: 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At 14016 Furman Avenue. Cross streets are intersection of Colorado Avenue and Ames Avenue. Rescue 80. OCFR 3. Timeout 2320.

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3: 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Cross streets are intersection of Vinings Way Boulevard and Dead End. Engine 36, Rescue 56, OCFR 9. Timeout 2321. Engine 3, Rescue 3, difficulty breathing, at 3613, Lake Sarah Drive. Cross streets are Lake Daniel Drive and Arthur Street. Engine 3, Rescue 3,

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At 8751, Foodside Drive. 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Cross streets are intersection of Vinings Way Boulevard and Dead End. Rescue 36. OCFR 9. Timeout 2323.

0: 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It's going to be apartment number 1523, Crossing of Vinings Way Boulevard. Patient is a 17-year-old male having hallucinations. It's advised the patient possibly took an edible. OCS is responding.
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Cross streets are intersection of Vinings Way Boulevard and Dead End. Battalion 3. OCFR 9. Timeout 2326.

0: 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At 8642, 12 Pine Lane. Cross streets are intersection of Old Tree Road and Hollow Pine Road. Engine 81, Rescue 66. OCFR 3. Timeout 2327.
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3: 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Cross streets are intersection of Jib Drive and Jib Drive. Engine 83, OCFR 3. Timeout 2331.

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She has had TIAs. 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
2: 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Respond to auto accident at 2141 Corbett Road. Cross streets are intersection of Bell's Lane and Dead End. Engine 80, Rescue 83. OCFR 3. Timeout 2333.
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1: It appears the alarm is malfunctioning, but we made contact with the principal. She's on the phone line with the county responded to see if this one can come out to address the alarm. At this time, there's no hazard.
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3: 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Engine 42, Rescue 42, OCFR 7, time 2337.

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0: 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We've been through the address, and there's no accident here. 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

0: 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At 1014, Bentley Street. Cross streets are North Westmoreland Drive and Dead End. Rescue 2.
1: Five eight, clearing, go back to one, go back to one.
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1: 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Caller advised, there's a vehicle without lights on stopped in the road. Additional cars have also reported a gray Chevy Cruze not moving in the road. If you look at it at the light at this intersection, look at it in the straight lane. But CSO is responding. 2349.

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Timeout 2349.

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Respond to medical. At 2702, North Pine Hills Road. Pizza Hut. Cross streets are intersection of North Pine Hills Road and Belco Drive. Rescue 142, Squad 3. OCFR 7. Timeout 2351.

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1: 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I'll get back to the caller.

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0: 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Engine 50, Rescue 51. 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
2: 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At 9325, Como Street. Cross streets are intersection of Lake Lotta Circle and Citrus Oaks Avenue. Engine 33, rescue 43. OCFR 9. Timeout 2358.
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1: 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Rescue 43, confirm response in Fire 9. Rescue 43, confirm response in Fire 9.
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4: Rescue 81, clearing Winter Park, returning.
1: Rescue 81, clearing, returning, 0000. Response on Fire 9, Rescue 43, confirm response on Fire 9.

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1: 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Cross streets are intersection of Lake Lotta Circle and Citrus Oaks Avenue. Rescue 30, OCFR 9, time of 0002.

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1: 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Rescue responding. Injury 62, Rescue 62, injuries from a fall, 1111 South Lakemont Avenue, 1111 South Lakemont Avenue. Going to be apartment 414. Patient's a 95-year-old male. He is conscious and breathing. Still gathering further.

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2: 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Engine 80, OCFR 3, timeout 0010.

0: 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At 1700, Friendly Court. Cross streets are intersection of South Rio Grande Avenue and Dead End. Engine 51. Rescue 51. OCFR 5. 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

0: 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Car advisory, there's a lot of smoke coming from the dumpster, but it has started to die down. Still active fire inside the dumpster. Fire is not spreading, no injuries. Bell 014.
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Respond to auto accident. At intersection of East State Road 408 and East Colonial Drive. Rescue 83, Truck 83. OCFR 3. Timeout 0015.

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1: 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The patient is not breathing normally, responding normally. 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

0: 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At 6151, North Orange Blossom Trail. Quapais. Cross streets are intersection of Cinder Lane Parkway and Clarkona Okoe Road. Quint 40, Rescue 40. OCFR 7. Timeout 0020. Engine 43. Respond to automatic fire alarm. At 8839, Rose Hill Drive. Cross streets are intersection of Hillsdale Drive and American Beauty Street. Engine 43. OCFR 7. Timeout 0021.
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Respond to potentially violent situation. At 2430, Avalone Boulevard. Cross streets are intersection of Abbey Avenue and Avalone Boulevard. Captain 5. OCFR 3. Timeout 0036.

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1: Hammer 167, we are on scene. Do we have a room number?
2: Hammer 167, standby. Airmont 167, the advice, this call came in third party. Fortunately, we do not have a room number. It's just if there's a black female bleeding in this area.
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Unknown H male, awake and breathing. Advice has been shot. 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OCSO is on scene, advising FD to stage. So 039. 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
1: 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We're staging. 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
0: 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Cross streets are intersection of River Oaks Bay Drive and Westwood Boulevard. Engine 56, Rescue 56. 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

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OCFR 5. 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

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The patient is responding normally. Patient does have pain above the belly button. 0055.

0: 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Caller advised patient has high blood pressure and is having a hard time standing because her legs are swollen. Patient is responding normally, not breathing normally. We'll be on the sidewalk outside of the address, 0056.
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OB in progress. At 311, Southampton Avenue. Cross streets are East South Street and East Church Street. Engine 4, Rescue 1.

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At 9576, Evanescent Way. Unit 1309. Cross streets are intersection of dead end and Namas Loop. 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OCFR 9. 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

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Evanescent Way is going to be apartment 1309. Curfew from MSD Loop. Patient's 26-year-old female, having chest pains. Patient is responding normally, not breathing normally, and is clammy. 109.

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Engine 50, Rescue 51, Captain 4, potentially violent situation, 1010 24th Street. The patient is a 34-year-old male, conscious and breathing, who was assaulted and is bleeding. The patient has on blood thinners. Call taker still obtaining information, 118.

0: 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Respond to auto accident at 2230 Curry Ford Road. Cross streets are intersection of Warwick Place and Francis Avenue. Engine 72, rescue 72. OCFR 5. Timeout 0119.
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Captain 2, respond to auto accident at 2230 Curry Ford Road. Cross streets are intersection of Warwick Place and Francis Avenue. Captain 2, OCFR 5, timeout 0120.

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2: 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Cross streets are East Jefferson Street and East Washington Street. Engine 4, rescue 6.
3: 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Callers advise a vehicle hit a bicycle. The patient is a 15-year-old male who is semi-conscious. Both CSOs arriving on scene. 122.
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0: Orange County, Captain 4. OCSO still has the call pending.
1: 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Motorcycle accident for blood.
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0: Captain 2, Captain 4 just advised to put him on the call for the vehicle accident. He wants to swap you to the call that they, the PBS call at 1010 24th Street.
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0: 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Do you still need a commanding officer for your call?
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2: Captain Six to Captain Five, unit, Dave. Right, Captain Five. He did tell you we're meeting at 83, correct?
3: 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Yes, sir.
0: Captain 5, Captain 6, just confirming the vehicle is not coming up to the hospital.
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Difficulty breathing. 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At 3071, North Orange Blossom Trail. Cross streets are intersection of Silver Star Road and Rubens Street. Engine 41, Rescue 141. OCFR 7. 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

0: 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Respond to medical. At 6750, Forest City Road. Cross streets are intersection of Lake Weston Drive and West Kennedy Boulevard. Quint 40, Rescue 41. OCFR 7. Timeout 0140. Engine 51, Rescue 151. Respond to medical. At intersection of West Miller Avenue and South Rio Grande Avenue. Johnston Supply. Engine 51, Rescue 151, OCFR 5, timeout 0140.
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0: 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Engine 26. Rescue 26. OCFR 7. 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
0: 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Cross streets are Weber Street and East Mark Street. Engine 4, Rescue 6. Respond on patrol north.
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3: 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The patient is a 53-year-old female, conscious and breathing, who has hemorrhoids and painful urination. The patient is breathing normally, responding normally. 147. 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The caller advised the patient is intoxicated and unable to get up. The patient's breathing is completely normal. Caller advised staff will direct FD to the patient from the lobby, 147.

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Abdominal pain non-emergency. At 5635, La Costa Drive. Cross streets are Montego Lane and Terracia Avenue. 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

0: 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Person down. At 401, North John Young Parkway. Circle K401. Cross Street Searles Winter Garden Road in Michigan Court. Rescue 2, Heavy Rescue 1. Engine 44. Respond to animal rescue. At 7119, Brown Pelican Court. Cross streets are intersection of Southern Martin Street and Southern Martin Street. Engine 44. OCFR 9. Time of 0152. 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

0: Engine 44, Animal Rescue 7119, Brown Pelican Court, crossing of Southern Martin Street. The caller advises there's a snake in the kitchen. 155.
1: Engine 12, Tower 10, District 3. We have an automatic fire alarm at the landings at Timberleaf Club, 5435 Timberleaf Boulevard, with cross streets of Timber Chase Court and Greenbelt Boulevard. We have a local alarm. Security guard is reporting an automatic fire alarm. Doesn't smell or see smoke or flames. Currently trying to wake up the unit residents, but no one's coming to the door. To be unsure if it's a gas alarm. It's been activated for 30 minutes. It's going to be unit 212.

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Cross streets are intersection of Bermuda Street and Trigonia Street. Quint 87, OCFR 3, timeout 0204.

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0: 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Attempted to call owner's phone number, spoke with person on scene, they advised no flames or smoke visible. 209.
1: Be there. 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

0: And so to District 3, the resident did come to the door. 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We'll continue. 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
4: 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Engine 76, Rescue 76, OCFR 5. Time route 0215.
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0: 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Cross streets are SR 408 off ramp west in Liberty Avenue. Engine 1, Rescue 1. Engine 47, Rescue 47. Respond to medical. At intersection of South Weimar Road and Warrens Avenue. Engine 47, Rescue 47. 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
1: Delta at Mama's Bar, 5665 South Orange Avenue, Cross Street, Hansel Avenue, for a 21-year-old female, conscious and breathing, who feels faintish and dizzy. 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
0: 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Do you have access? What would you like us to dispatch of the units?
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0: 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I've got one EMT riding in. I'll be around to pick him up.
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0: 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We'll be investigating.
1: Engine 76 appears to be four vehicles, moderate damage, road blockage, investigating 224.

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Patient is responding normally, 230.

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1: 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No vehicle versus pedestrian. Two vehicles, a black Rubicon versus a tow truck. We do have road blockage awaiting FHP.
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0: 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He's been assessed. Currently, he's a refusal.
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At 5918, Iona Avenue. Cross streets are intersection of South Hudson Street and Dead End. 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OCFR 7. 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
1: Team. Cross streets are intersection of Moss Park Road and State Road 417 off ramp south. Rescue 77. OCFR 5. Timeout 0250.

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Rescue 51. Respond to medical. At 2527, West Oak Ridge Road. Cross streets are intersection of South Texas Avenue and Chancellor Drive. Engine 51. Rescue 51. OCFR 5. Timeout 0250.

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0: Hinton 51, Rescue 151, Medical Delta, 2527 West Oak Ridge Road, Cross Street, South Texas Avenue, and Chancellor Drive, in front of the Royal Palms East and West Apartments. 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
1: Engine 76.
0: We got one BLS transport to the Moors. Both vehicles have been marked with fire line tape and moved from the roadway. Vehicles have been left near the southbound Marcoussi, exit 22, waiting FHP. Engine 76 will be returning to 1.
1: Engine 76, 1 BLS transport to the Moors. The vehicles marked and moved. Vehicles will be near the southbound Narcosi exit 22, 258.

0: 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Cross streets are South Kirkman Road and Santa Rapids Way. Engine 10, Rescue 10.
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0: 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Cross streets are North Primrose Drive and Irvington Avenue. 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

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F0. State Road 408. MM7WPSR 408. Cross streets are intersection of State Road 408 off ramp west and North Ortman Drive. Engine 30. Rescue 50. OCFR 7. Timeout 0302.

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3: 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OCSO is responding. 305.

0: Engine 30, rescue 50, additional information. Car scene is right before exit 7 westbound on the 408. It'll be a dark blue SUV on the right shoulder with a female wearing possibly a white shirt leaning out of the driver's side. 306.
1: 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Respond to automatic fire alarm. At 4440, Canopy Park Loop. Cross streets are intersection of South Rio Grande Avenue and South Rio Grande Avenue. Engine 50. OCFR 5. Timeout 0306.

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At 1514, Wood Violet Drive. Cross streets are intersection of Wildwood Little Court and Thornton Heath Drive. Quint 55, Rescue 55. OCFR 5. Timeout 0309.

0: 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At 3920, Rosewood Way. 888 Rosewood. Cross streets are Winter Rose Drive and Dead End. Tower 9, Rescue 9.
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The patient is responding normally, not breathing normally. The patient has had difficulty speaking between breaths. 312.

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Respond to automatic fire alarm. At 3225, Arden Villas Boulevard. Cross streets are intersection of Dead End and Technological Avenue. Quint 67. OCFR 3. Timeout 0318.

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2: 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Engine 63, Rescue 63, OCFR 3, timeout 0322.

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2: 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Automatic fire alarm. At 4539, Cove Drive. Belle Isle Apartment 09. Cross streets are known in Conway Road. Engine 8, Tower 8, District 4. Respond on OFD 3.

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Respond to medical. At intersection of Warrens Avenue and South Wainwa Road. Engine 47, Rescue 47. OCFR 7. Timeout 0325.

0: Engine 8, Tower 8, District 4, responding for a local fire alarm at Belle Isle Apartment, 4539 Cove Drive, across streets of Unknown and Conway Road. No, for an alarm activated only in apartment 203 for 5 minutes. No smoke or fire at this time.
1: Cross streets are intersection of Tradition Parkway and Trovator Street. Rescue 51. OCFR 5. Timeout 0327. Engine 7. Rescue 7. Chest pain. At 401, North John Young Parkway, Circle K401. Cross streets are Old Winter Garden Road and Michigan Court. Engine 7, Rescue 7.
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1: Two vehicles, roadblock at Chelsea and Salsa, both on scene.
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0: 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At 2430, Avalone Boulevard. Cross streets are intersection of Abbey Avenue and Avalone Boulevard. Rescue 86. OCFR 3. Timeout 0334.
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0: 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Quint 67, Rescue 67, OCFR 3, timeout 0336.
2: 7.

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0: 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Respond to automatic fire alarm. At 2900, Pershing Avenue. Cross streets are intersection of Squire Lane and Rothwood Drive. 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OCFR 5. Timeout 0340.
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0: 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Krakoa PD advised on scene of a... Correction, Krakoa PD is en route to a red Nissan Altima versus a tree with airbags deployed. 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Orange County, Rescue 26, Engine 26, disregard. Krakoa PD, you can cancel. 341.
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I didn't make contact with premise. They advised they're unsure why the alarm went off. Alarm company advised they also received a duress alarm at the location, and they're contacting OCSO 343.

0: a question coming off there. I got a single medical minor damage investigate.
1: 567, single vehicle minor damage investigating, 344.
2: 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At 4521, Lawn Court. Cross streets are Lawn Boulevard and Dead End. Rescue 9.
3: 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There'll be a waiting FHP. 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
1: 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At 3122, Brown Air Drive. Cross streets are intersection of Cherry Place and Paris Place. Engine 43, Rescue 43, OCFR 7. 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
1: 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Orange County Rescue 43, confirming en route.

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Respond to automatic fire alarm. At intersection of 45th Street and South Rio Grande Avenue. 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OCFR 5. 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
2: 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Cross streets are intersection of Silver Star Road and Silver Star Road. Engine 42, Rescue 40, 2. 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

0: 950 fire alarm in the area of 45th Street, South Rio Grande Avenue. A CSO was on scene, advised they heard a fire alarm going off in a new construction apartment complex area. The CSO deputies are on scene, but able to make unable to make access to the area. 405.
1: 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We'll take that call first to 42. 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

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At 7601, Treasure Island Court. Cross streets are intersection of Treasure Island Court and Telegraph Hill Road. 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

Orange County Rescue 142. 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
2: 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For a 56-year-old male, conscious and breathing, who's choking in his throat and cannot breathe. The patient is responding normally. Patient doesn't have asthma or other lung problems. 518.

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2: 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Engine 83, returning.
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Respond to medical. At 5305, Grandview Drive. Cross streets are intersection of Pine Ridge Road and North Pine Hills Road. Rescue 42. OCFR 7. Timeout 0524.

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At 1528, Antigua Bay Drive. Cross streets are intersection of Abaco Isle Drive and Islebrook Drive. Quint 55, Rescue 55. OCFR 5. Timeout 0529.

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Respond to medical echo. At 1528, Antigua Bay Drive. Cross streets are intersection of Avoca Isle Drive and Islebrook Drive. Captain 3. OCFR 5. Timeout 0530.

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Possible injuries. 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
2: 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Cross streets are intersection of 39th Street and 40th Street. Engine 50, Rescue 50. 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

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At 9311, South Orange Blossom Trail. Unit 12. Rehab Center of Orlando. Cross streets are intersection of Florida's Turnpike off-ramp south and South Florida's Turnpike. Engine 53, Rescue 53. OCFR 5. Timeout 0541.

0: 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Respond to medical. At 2225, South Goldenrod Road, Wawa. Cross streets are intersection of Barksdale Drive and Curry Ford Road. Quint 68, Rescue 68. OCFR 3. Timeout 0543.
1: 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Engine 53, confirm response from Fire 5.
2: 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Engine 53, confirm response.
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2: 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Cross streets are intersection of Florida's Turnpike off-ramp south and South Florida's Turnpike. Engine 53, Rescue 53, OCFR 5, timeout 0544.
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Cross streets are Westridge Boulevard and Raper Derry Road and Dead End. Engine 11. Rescue 11.

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0: Confirming we've been canceled from this call.
1: Rescue 11, that's affirmative. 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
0: Rescue 11 to Orlando, could you repeat that?
1: Rescue 11, that's affirmative. You've been canceled. Canceled per patient. Engine 11's responding for the report.
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Cross streets are intersection of Dorsha Road and Dorsha Road. Engine 43, Rescue 43. OCFR 7. Timeout 0613.

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Patient's a 24-year-old male having a headache and not feeling well. Patient's not responding normally, breathing normally. Patient's wearing a black shirt and black shorts, and will be nearby the elevators, 6:30.

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1: 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Rescue 36, the caller advised that his room number is 602, but he's not in his room, so possibly that floor. He is by the elevator and can see that there are blue walls and tile floors. The call taker is still landline with the patient, though.
0: Rescue 36, Orange County, is there any way that you can ask the patient to get into the elevator and go to the first floor?
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0: 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Vision fell at ground level and is responding normally. No longer on the floor at 640.
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2: Engine 6. Vehicle fire. State Road 480 exit 14 to Andes. Cross streets are SR 408 east and SR 408 up ramp east and SR 408 east and SR 408 up ramp east. Engine 6.

0: 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Engine 36. OCFR 9. 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
0: In 66. Respond to fire service incident. At 0, State Road 408. MM16 EPSR 408. Cross streets are intersection of State Road 408 off Ramp East and State Road 408 on Ramp East. Engine 66. OCFR 3. Time of 06:44.
2: Battalion 12, Orange County.
0: Tower 6. Vehicle fire. State Road 480 exit 14 to Andes. Cross streets are SR 408 East and SR 408 off Ramp East and SR 408 East and SR 408 off Ramp East. Tower 6.
2: Copy. 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
2: Am I responding to a medical call? Is this a PBS?
3: Captain 7, you are responding for a delayed patient contact. The Rescue 36 just advised their patient contact at 645.
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engine 66, give me a car fire, mile marker 14, eastbound on the 408, in battalion 12 on scene with a silver sedan, flames from the engine. The advice is going to be eastbound just before Cimarron. OG's also around, 2647.

0: 66 Orange County PSIs. We have to go all the way down to Lake Crystal and turn around to get onto 408 eastbound. This is going to be in the city.
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2: Battalion's over to 66. 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I think OFD's on the way, but I'm just going to have you keep rolling until they actually get here.

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0: 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We're just now able to turn around to start following them.
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2: That's affirmative. I have them pulling up now. You guys can cancel. 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

0: 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At 6994 West Colonial Drive. 7-Eleven. Cross streets are intersection of Bentley Placeway and West Colonial Drive. Engine 30. Rescue 30. OCFR 7. Timeout 0651.
1: 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We got a fully involved car fire. We're pulling trash line.
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0: Flying 12, Orange County. OFD's on scene. I'm going to go ahead and head back to 1.
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Patient is responding normally, not breathing normally. 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

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Rescue 12. First aid unknown. At 5749 Westgate Drive. Cross streets are South Kirkman Road and Westgate Boulevard and Raleigh Street. Engine 12. Rescue 12.

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Rescue 11. Person down. At 3700, Curry Ford Road. The San Orlando. Cross streets are Catalpa Lane and Berwyn Road. Engine 11. Rescue 11.

0: 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Injury from a fall at 1915 Stanley Street. Cross streets are Northampton Avenue and Davis Drive. Engine 4, Rescue 6. Four, North Wakiva Springs Road. Cross streets are intersection of Kiva Ridge Road and Novella Eliza Lane. Engine 27, Rescue 27. OCFR 7. Timeout 0657.
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2: 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Rescue 52, OCFR 5. Time of 0658.
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At 2602, Windsor Hill Drive. Cross streets are intersection of Windsor Hill Drive and Queensbury Court. Rescue 33. OCFR 9. Time of 0700.

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Rescue 33, Medical Charlie at 2602 Windsor Hill Drive, cross street of Windsor Hill Drive in Queensbury Court, responding for a 6-year-old female conscious and breathing who's having an allergic reaction. Patient is responding normally, has no difficulty breathing or swallowing, and has had a severe allergic reaction before at 703.

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At 5607, PGA Boulevard. Unit 1728. 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Engine 51, Rescue 51. 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

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At 4034, Eagle Feather Drive. Cross streets are intersection of Black Mesa Drive and Black Canyon Drive. Rescue 71. OCFR 3. Time of 0706.

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At 5024, Millennia Boulevard. 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Rescue 10.

0: 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Rescue 68. Respond to automatic medical alarm. At 8225, Rainforest Drive. Cross streets are intersection of Spring Breeze Drive and South Chickasaw Trail. Engine 71. Rescue 68. OCFR 3. Timeout 0715.
1: 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She's left with OPD. 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

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Patient's going to be an 84-year-old female who fell. Detail getting up. There's an unknown set of injuries. The patient does weigh 105 pounds. 0718.

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Cross streets are intersection of 38th Street and 39th Street. Engine 50, Rescue 50. OCFR 5. Timeout 0720.

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1: 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Approximately 40-year-old male complaining of nausea and feeling faint, weak in breathing. Going to be located in the Sallyport 0724.
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Respond to automatic fire alarm. At 5604, Long Iron Drive. Cross streets are intersection of Titleist Court and Scottsboro Court. Engine 51. OCFR 5. Timeout 0732. Quint 67. Rescue 67. Battalion 6. Respond to potentially violent situation. At 2841, Cleburne Road. Cross streets are intersection of Dead End and Buck Road. Quint 67. Rescue 67. Battalion 6. OCFR 3. Timeout 0732.

Engine 5-1, automatic fire alarm, 5604 Long Iron Drive. 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Proper caller advising someone pulled a fire alarm. Going to be located on the first floor, next apartment, 1915. 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

0: 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Preference A, 52-year-old female who was assaulted and then sprayed her assailant with pepper spray. She's complaining of neck and knee pain and has some bleeding on her knee. No weapons involved. SO has 4 deputies en route. 0735.
1: 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At 328 Santiago Drive. Cross streets are South Pennsylvania Avenue, Barcelona Way.
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1: 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Respond to joint response. At 2120, Hestia Loop. Cross streets are intersection of Artemis Loop and Old Lockwood Road. Engine 65. OCFR 3. Timeout 0736.
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0: 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At 1400, Lowry Avenue. Cross streets are intersection of Indiana Street and West Miller Avenue. Engine 50, Rescue 51. 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

0: 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Engine 7, Rescue 7.
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0: Engine 51, rescue 70. Respond to auto accident at 1639 29th Street. Cross streets are intersection of South Rio Grande Avenue and Seabrook Avenue. Engine 51, rescue 70. OCFR 5. Time of 0750.
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At 2213, Woodwind Drive. Cross streets are intersection of Gamble Drive and Marywood Drive. Engine 42, Rescue 142. OCFR 7. Timeout 0751.

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0: 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OC Soul is on scene with a female with possible injuries, 0757.

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0: 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Rescue 10. First aid unknown. At 5900 Westgate Drive. 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Engine 12. Rescue 10.
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0: 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AMR 161.
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Respond to auto accident. At intersection of South Apopka Vineland Road and Torrey Pines Terrace. Quint 31. Rescue 31. OCFR 9. 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

0: 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At 635, Spice Trader Way. 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Rescue 43. OCFR 7. Timeout 0808.
1: 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Rescue 31, confirm response.

0: Trader White. You're responding for a 30-year-old male, not conscious but breathing. Man on the ground. Might be ETOH. Kind of a lifestyle is questionable. D10.
1: 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Everyone does appear to be completely awake. There are injuries reported at 810.

0: 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Respond to medical. At 7653, South Orange Blossom Trail. Cross streets are intersection of Southland Boulevard and Boyce Street. Engine 53, Rescue 53. OCFR 5. Timeout, 0811. Engine 73, Rescue 73. Respond to medical. At 1777, McCoy Road. Cross streets are intersection of Colleen Drive and Dead End. Engine 73, Rescue 73. OCFR 5. Timeout 0811.
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3: Engine 53, rescue 53, medical 7653, South Orange Blossom Trail. Patient will be located behind the Presidente supermarket near the lake. Approximately 50-year-old male. Probably saying the patient's lying by the lake under a tree, does not appear to be wearing any clothes. Unknown if the patient is moving. OC still is responding. 0815.

0: 5273 Medical, 1777 McCoy Road. He's going to be at the car rental across from the Red Coach luxury bus stop. 27-year-old male, weak and breathing. Plenty of dizziness and lightheadedness. Breathing normally. Correction, breathing not normal. Responding normally. Going to be wearing a black tank top and black shorts. 0816.
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1: 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It's going to be located on Rio and West Grant Street. 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
2: 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At 3775, Stewart Street. Cross streets are intersection of Woodland Drive and West McCormick Road. Engine 28, Rescue 28. OCFR 7. Timeout 0817.

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Respond to medical. At 14704, Avenida de Palma. Cross streets are intersection of Tulip and Court and Avenida de Rosa. Rescue 32. OCFR 9. Timeout 0820.

0: 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Respond to fire service incident. At 9700, 9th Avenue. Cross streets are intersection of 6th Street and dead end. Engine 73. OCFR 5. Time of 0821.
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0: 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Is this going to be a psych call?
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1: 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We went into the hotel, asked if anybody had called, and then we went, drove down the street. We haven't seen anybody.
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0: 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At 1168, Hermit Smith Road. Cross streets are intersection of Dead End and MacArthurwood Drive. 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OCFR 7. 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
1: Andrew 9 Orlando, there's no problem here. There's no accidental activation. Information only. The caller states that there is no lockbox. I don't know if you can update notes or something like that, but otherwise, no problem. Both teams available.
0: Andrew 9.
2: Quinn 31, Orange County. That's going to be patient 1 of 2 by Rescue 31. Patient 2 of 2 is being transported by Rescue 33 to Health Central Hospital. Both vehicles have been moved off the roadway. There's only two vehicles. The third vehicle is not involved. Team's being left with FHP. Vehicles marked with fire line tape. Quinn 31 is returning.
0: Quinn 31. Patient counted 2, rescue 31 is transporting 1 to Dr. Phillips, rescue 33 is transporting 1 to Health Central. Both vehicles are moved off the roadway and marked with fire line tape. Only 2 vehicles involved. FHP is taking over the scene. Quinn 31 returning, 839.
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At 13181, Sunny Retreat Lane. 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Engine 32, Rescue 48. OCFR 9. Timeout 0853.

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1: 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It's going to be ramp level at gate 101 in the southwest office. He said the male in his late 50s, took a new medication, and he's vomiting and not feeling well. He's a southwest employee. Gate 101, ramp level.
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0: 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Cross streets are intersection of American Heritage Parkway and Mather Avenue. Engine 53, Rescue 51. OCFR 5. Time of 0900.
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0: 10110, Eastern Lake Avenue, Unit 201. Cross streets are intersection of Lake Eastern Boulevard and Dead End. Quint 67, Rescue 67, OCFR 3, time of 0902.

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2: 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Engine 63, Rescue 63, OCFR 3, timeout 0903.
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0: You go left side, far to left.
5: 183, copy. Quint 67, copies. We're going to remain in quarters.

0: 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Medic 2.
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1: 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Medic 2, Medical Charlie, 10,110 Eastern Lake Avenue, cross street of Lake Eastern Boulevard. Responding for a 58-year-old male, has a cold, complaining of abdominal pain and neck and back pain. He's going to be looking at apartment 201, nothing further, 904.
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1: 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Rescue 88 responded to airside 2 at the information desk. Trust to a 37-year-old female who's not feeling well, complaining of low blood pressure after a previous dispute. OPD is also en route. 910.
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1: 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Tac 1's going to be adding an engine shortly.
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0: 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At 1717, Grand Epelotte Boulevard. Unit 25101. Lebanon. Cross streets are intersection of Honor Road and Honor Road. Engine 50. Medic 4. OCFR 5. 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
0: 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Rescue 86. Respond to medical. At 2239, Amberley Avenue. Cross streets are intersection of Mallard Parkway and Mansfield Street. Engine 86. Rescue 86. OCFR 3. Time of 0922. Engine 7. Medic 601. Difficulty breathing. At 4230, Newman Street. Cross streets are Crest Haven Avenue and Crest Lawn Avenue. Engine 7. Medic 601.
1: Crest 68. Chokewood 68 and Rescue 68. I'm carrying 30. Crest 68.
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Edmonton 15, Medic 4, Medical at 1717 Grand Point Boulevard to Landon Point Apartments. Apartment number is 25101. 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
1: 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Responded for a 94-year-old female complaining of dizziness. Patient did fall. Fell on the ground. Weighs 110 pounds. 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

0: 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Respond to automatic fire alarm. At 1401 West Michigan Street. Aspire Michigan Dorm. Cross streets are intersection of South Nashville Avenue and South Rio Grande Avenue. Engine 50. OCFR 5. Timeout 0929.
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0: 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Automatic fire alarm. At 5403 Millennia Lakes Boulevard. Spring Hill Suites. Cross streets are known in Millennia Boulevard. Engine 10, Tower 10, District 2. Respond on LFD 3.

0: 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Smith Street. Rescue 7, Heavy Rescue 1.
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2: 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Quinn 31, rescue 31 to 1.
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0: Cross streets are intersection of Overland Road and Beggs Road. Quint 40, Rescue 40, OCFR 7. Timeout 0951.
5: Quint 87, Orange County, shows him out to
0: 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Timeout 0951.
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0: 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OCFR 3. Timeout 0951.
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0: 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Engine 15. Third Street. Engine 82. Rescue 82. 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OCFR 3. Time of 0954.
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0: 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Those guys that we swapped in, they had 3 minutes.
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2: 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Medic 9. OCFR 5. 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
1: 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Cross streets are intersection of Hernandez Drive and Indy Atlantic Drive. Engine 42. Medicaid. OCFR 7. Timeout 0959. Engine 24. Respond to fire service incident. At 3142 Daniels Road. Chillis. Cross streets are intersection of Fowler Grove Boulevard and Fowler Exchange Boulevard. Engine 24. OCFR 9. Timeout 0959.
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0: 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Arrest was not witnessed. 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

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At 10820, Arbor View Boulevard. Cross streets are intersection of Crane Crestway and Balsam Willow Trail. Engine 84, Rescue 54. OCFR 3. Timeout 10-01.

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At 5332, Carmela Drive. 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Engine 14, Rescue 8.

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0: 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Respond for an 82-year-old female that fell on the floor. Patient is confused. Patient has a head injury, weighs 145 pounds. 10-05.
4: Cross streets are intersection of Cabo San Lucas Drive and San Antonio Avenue. Engine 51, Rescue 51. OCFR 5. 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
1: Rescue 151.
4: 51, engine 47, Quint 40, Rescue 41, Rescue 141, Captain 4, Battalion 1. Respond to house fire at 1808 Cortland Street. Cross streets are intersection of Davison Avenue and Eggleston Avenue. Engine 41, engine 47, Quint 40, Rescue 41, Rescue 141, Captain 4, Battalion 1, OCFR 8. Time up 10-05. Battalion 45. Respond to house fire at 1808 Cortland Street. Cross streets are intersection of Davison Avenue and Eggleston Avenue. Battalion 45. OCFR 8. Time up 10-05.
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2: 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Quint 40, Rescue 42, OCFR 7, time up 1019.
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0: 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Cross streets are intersection of Continental Boulevard and Chantel Road. Engine 42, Rescue 42, OCFR 7, time of 1023.
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2: 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Cross streets are intersection of Hickory Branch Circle and Stardust Lane. Engine 43, Rescue 43. 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
2: 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At 20821, Fort Christmas Road. Cross streets are intersection of Brown Road and Reindeer Road. Rescue 84, OCFR 3. Time of 10:30.
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0: 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At 1415, 35th Street. Cross streets are intersection of South Nashville Avenue and South Rio Grande Avenue. Engine 50, Medic 4. OCFR 5. Timeout 1035.
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0: 284, medical call. Charlie responds to 20,821 Fort Christmas Road, crossway of Brown Road and Radio Road. Responding for a 16-year-old female complaining of abdominal pain. She has a history of gallbladder issues. 1037.
1: In 27 Orange County, one patient with refusal. 27, rescue 4, the turn 1.
0: That's 27. Crossing of Ingenuity Drive and Research Parkway. Patient relocated in the Harmony Unit, Room Alpha, responding for a 19-year-old male that was punched in the face yesterday. Patient has a swollen eye. 1038.
2: 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Called about his patient might be overdosing. Patient not responding normally, not breathing normally. Mention of fentanyl overdose. 10:30.

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0: 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At 6125, West Concord Street. Cross streets are intersection of West Concord Street and West Colonial Drive. Quint 48, Medic 6, OCFR 7. Timeout 1039. Engine 28, Rescue 120. Respond to medical. At 7032, Holly Street. Cross streets are intersection of Ace Coleman Lane and George Martin Road. Engine 28, Rescue 120. OCFR 7. Timeout 1039.
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0: 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At 4010, Foothills Drive. 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Quint 40, Rescue 41, OCFR 7. Timeout 1039. Rescue 142, respond to medical. At 4802, Rolling Oak Drive. Cross streets are intersection of Highland Oaks Drive and Dead End. Rescue 142, OCFR 7, timeout 1039.

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2: 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At 6125, West Concord Street. Cross streets are intersection of West Concord Street and West Colonial Drive. Engine 42. 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Timeout 1042.
0: Patient has a BP that is 99 over 50 with a 36 pulse. Responding and breathing normally. He's also dizzy. 1042. Pop engine 4.
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0: 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Maybe low blood sugar or low potassium. Patient is not responding or breathing normally. Advised the patient also cannot hold down food and was in the ER and they couldn't find anything. 1043. Orange County, Engine 28, you can return.
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0: Foothills Drive. You responded for a 66-year-old female. She dropped a knife and it cut her. Just happened. There's no bleeding. Patient is responding normally. Cut was in the foot. Patient has towel wrapped around her foot and bleeding has slowed down. 1043.
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0: 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Engine 80, Rescue 67. 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
2: 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At 2407, Seward Avenue. Cross streets are intersection of Buckingham Gate Court and Lockington Court. Quint 87, Rescue 85. OCFR 3. Timeout 10:51.
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0: 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Rescue 80, go ahead.
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At 12301, Challenger Parkway. Cross streets are intersection of North Alafaya Trail and Challenger Tech Court. 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
2: 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At 9580, Curry Ford Road. Cross streets are intersection of Curry Ford Road and South State Road 417. Engine 20, rescue 83. OCFR 3. Timeout 1100.

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1: 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At 201 North Normandale Avenue. Cross streets are intersection of West Washington Street and West Robinson Street. Rescue 30, Truck 30. OCFR 7. Timeout 1101.
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1: 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Cross streets are intersection of Patriots Point Drive and Windermere Road. Engine 39, Rescue 25, OCFR 7. Timeout 1104.

Rescue 23, Tower 22. Respond to medical. At 111, Charlotte Street. Cross streets are intersection of South Dillard Street and Charles Street. Rescue 23, Tower 22. OCFR 9. Timeout 1105.

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4: Status update. We got 4 MDRs, 1 refusal. All 3 cars are moved off to the side of the road in the Home Depot parking lot. FHP and OCSO is on scene. We're going to be returning soon.
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0: 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At 14115, Abaco Isle Drive. Cross streets are intersection of Rhode Island Wood Circle and Antigua Bay Drive. Engine 58. OCFR 5. Timeout 1119.
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0: 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Sunset Willow Court. 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Rescue 33. OCFR 9. 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
0: 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Engine 83, Orange County, same traffic. 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
1: At 1900, Honor Road, Unit 4. Cross streets are intersection of Grande Pointe Boulevard and San Antonio Avenue. Medic 5, Truck 51, OCFR 5, Timeout 1129.
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2: 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At 12911, Stony Brook West Parkway. Cross streets are intersection of Stony Brook West Parkway and Gillard Road. Rescue 22, Tower 22. OCFR 9. Timeout 1133.
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4: 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Accidental injuries, car versus building, at 5394 Asterisk Ave. Cross street of Paradox Place and Hero Way. It's going to be a burgundy Dodge Ram versus residential. 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

0: 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We're getting the name of the patient now. 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
1: 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That just would be 3429.
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2: 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Cross streets are intersection of Sweets Bay Lane and Tallow Tree Lane. Medic 6, OCFR 7. Timeout 11:36.
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0: 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Cross streets are intersection of Sweet Bay Lane and Tallow Tree Lane. Engine 42. OCFR 7. Timeout 1139. Quint 67. Respond to automatic fire alarm. At 7251, University Boulevard. Cross streets are intersection of University Boulevard and Dead End. Quint 67. OCFR 3. Timeout 1139.
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1: 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Engine 42, Medic 8, Medical Delta, 7032, Kensington High Boulevard. 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
3: 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Cross streets are intersection of Bradford Creek Boulevard and Roper Road. Rescue 24. Power 22. OCFR 9. Timeout 1151.
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At 747, Machete Trail, Oakland Nature Preserve. Cross streets are intersection of West Oakland Avenue and Dead End. Engine 37, Rescue 37, OCFR 9. Timeout 11:53.

0: 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At 9957, 3rd Avenue. Cross streets are intersection of 11th Street and Dead End. Engine 73. Rescue 73. 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
2: Orange County Engine 43, remain moved up until Engine 20 is back in the first. Rescue 73, medical 9957, 3rd Avenue, cross street of 11th Street. 60-year-old male, weak and breathing, complaining of pain in the ankle and knee. Responding normally, breathing normally. Going to be located in the back of the property in the shed. 1157.
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2: 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We're exiting now. 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
5: 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At 5518, Grand Canyon Drive. Cross streets are intersection of Grand Coulee Road and Grand Teton Road. Quint 40, Rescue 40. OCFR 7. 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

0: 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Respond to auto accident. At intersection of Chulua Road and Pickett's Cove Road. Engine 82. Rescue 82. OCFR 3. Timeout 1202. Engine 20. Respond to outside fire. At 6774, Rubens Court. Cross streets are intersection of Renoir Drive and Renoir Drive. 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
0: 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Respond to outside fire. At 6774, Rubens Court. Cross streets are intersection of Renoir Drive and Renoir Drive. 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

0: 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Respond to medical. At 6601, Central Florida Parkway. Cross streets are intersection of Sea Harbor Drive and Westwood Boulevard. Engine 54, Rescue 54. 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Timeout 1206.
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3: There were no callers on this, correct? It was just the automatic notification system.
2: Affirmative, no callers, and no answer on the phone number that was given to us. It's showing it's hitting in the area of 17,001 Pickett Cove.
3: Yeah, I saw that. We came into Pickett's Cove and drove through. Didn't see anything. We'll take another look as we come back out to Juliota.
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4: 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Respond to medical at 720 Roper Road. Serenades West Orange. Cross streets are intersection of Federbrush Boulevard and Roper Road. Engine 21. Rescue 22. OCFR 9. Timeout 1210.
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0: 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Timeout 1212.
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0: 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We came back out, traveled down to the county line on Chuliota, nothing found, so we'll call it a good intent. We're going to go to one.

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0: 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At 11370, History Avenue. Cross streets are Flashback Alley and Charade Street. Engine 15. Rescue 15. Respond on Patrol East.
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1: 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Belle Isle Apartments 13. Cross streets are known in Conway Road. Tower 8. Rescue 11.

0: 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Volcano Bear Gate 12. Cross streets Argentine and Turkey Lake Road in Toscana Boulevard. 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
1: 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She's hot and lethargic. 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Squad 3, Rescue 30, Medical Delta, 1794 Talloway. He responded for a 76-year-old female. She's drooling, eyes are rolling back. 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
2: 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Said a unknown age male laying on the ground. Advised he was hit by a car yesterday and his arms are heavy. Unknown if he's awake and breathing. Officers are not on scene. 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
2: 11. 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
5: 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Timeout 1246.
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8: 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Patient is not injured, but still on the floor, and weighs approximately 170 pounds at 1249.
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0: 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At 12911, Stony Brook West Parkway. Unit 3138. Cross streets are intersection of Stony Brook West Parkway and Yillard Road. Rescue 23. OCFR 9. Time of 12:54.
1: 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The caller called back and advised that the patient is bleeding from his arm and leg, and we are adding Rescue 23 now.
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1: 911, Stony Brook West Parkway, room 3138, cross street of Gaylord Road. Caller originally advised the patient was uninjured, but has called back and stated that the patient is bleeding from their arm and leg. Patient is a 93-year-old male, conscious and breathing, who fell, is responding normally, and is still on the floor, weighs approximately 170 pounds at 12:56.
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0: 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Cross streets are South Magnolia Avenue and North Magnolia Avenue and South Rosalind Avenue and North Rosalind Avenue. Engine 101, Medic 102.
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0: 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Rescue 55. Respond to automatic medical alarm. At 2941, Carrington Circle. Cross streets are intersection of Salford Street and Salford Street. Quint 55. Rescue 55. OCFR 5. 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Engine 45. Rescue 45. Respond to medical. At 10, Maitland Groves Road. Cross streets are intersection of North Lake Sibelia Drive and White Oak Circle. Engine 45. Rescue 45. OCFR 7. Time of 13:01. Medigate, Squad 3. Respond to medical. At 6927, Silver Star Road. McDonald's. Cross streets are intersection of Florence Uncourt and North Hiawassee Road. Medicaid. Squad 3. OCFR 7. Timeout 1302.
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2: 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Hey, this was an accidental activation. There's no medical needed for returning.
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0: 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Rescue 42. Respond to auto accident. At 0, State Road 417. MN33NVSR 417. Cross streets are intersection of State Road 417 ramp and North State Road 417. Engine 81. Rescue 42. OCFR 3. Timeout 1303. 41. Rescue 141. Respond to medical. At 1106, Carew Avenue. Cross streets are intersection of Herald Street and Dead End. Engine 41. Rescue 141. OCFR 7. 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
3: It's on CAD that that's going to be building number 1, but their description of the elevator says it was at elevator number 3 at building number 7.
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0: Tower 2, Rescue 1, unconscious, at 400, West Colonial Drive, Salvation Army Women's and Children's Shelter. Cross streets are Lexington Avenue and Peachtree Road. Tower 2, Rescue 1.
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7: Close to the 408 with some road blockage. FHP is being notified, 13-8,
1: 1306. Time 5, Orange County. Anyone's call, please?
7: Good time, 5.
6: on that one line. You're responding to 10 Maitland Groves Road for a Delta. It's a 69-year-old male. He's shaking, might have heart issues, shortness of breath. Responding normally, 1306. Squad 3 Medica 8 Medical Delta, 6927 Silver Star Road at McDonald's. You're going to be responding for an unknown age female who's not responding. Patient is going to be located in the women's restroom. Caller was too far away to make any contact to see what the patient's doing. Now stating the patient's up and leaving, and OCSO is responding. She's wearing all black, no shoes. 1307.
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0: 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Cross streets are Trotter Street and Raper Derry Road in South Oxalis Avenue. Rescue 11.
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2: 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Cross streets are intersection of Aubrey Lane and Lincoln Terrace. Rescue 35, Tower 22. 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

0: 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Patient is not injured, but is still on the floor and weighs approximately 260 pounds at 1313.
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Respond to automatic fire alarm. At 2330, Sounder Lane. 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OCFR 9. Timeout 1315.

0: 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At 13524, Kitty Fork Road. Cross streets are intersection of Old Dock Road and Old Dock Road. Engine 80. Rescue 80. OCFR 3. Timeout 1315.
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Engine 36, automatic fire alarm at 2330 Sounder Lane, crossroad of Troop Court and Rookery Court. 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
1: Engine 32, rescue 32, respond to medical, at 8031, West Earl Bronson Memorial Highway, Kex. Cross streets are intersection of Southwood Loop and Margaritaville Boulevard. Engine 32, rescue 32, OCFR 9. Timeout 1318.
0: 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Engine 80, confirm response on fire 3.

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0: 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Cross streets are South Magnolia Avenue and North Magnolia Avenue and South Rosalind Avenue and North Rosalind Avenue. Engine 1, Rescue 2.
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3: 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Two MDRs obtained. Vehicles marked to move on right shoulder. CMB on left foot, Road Ranger. 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

0: 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Engine 101, Medic 601.
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2: 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OCFR 7. Timeout 1331. Engine 33, respond to automatic fire alarm. At 8238, Windsor Ridge Road, Lakes Deer Point. Cross streets are intersection of Scarborough Pass Road and Lexington View Lane. Engine 33, OCFR 9. Timeout 1331.
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2: Fire alarm at 2239 North Samorin Boulevard, Wawa. Cross streets are intersection of Century 21 Boulevard and Baldwin Park Street. Engine 66, OCFR 3, timeout 1332. Quinn 40, Rescue 41, respond to medical. At 7:30, Cortland Street, Unit 412, Solaris Healthcare College Park. Cross streets are intersection of dead end of the Danson Street. Quint 40, Rescue 41, OCFR 7, timeout 1333.
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At 12507, Canela Court. Cross streets are intersection of Ginger Mill Boulevard and Dead End. 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
1: 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It's going to be in the seating area for a male in his 60s that's having an active seizure. 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
4: 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Probably say there's one person stuck in the elevator. No one's sick or injured. It's going to be building A, 1340.

0: 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Cross streets are intersection of Valencia Village Lane and dead end. Engine 81, Medic 2, OCFR 3, timeout 1341.
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5: Engine 38, Rescue 25, Battalion 25. Respond to potentially violent situation at 2321 North Lakewood Avenue, Unit 2104. Cross streets are intersection of Forest Lake Drive and Allure Point. Engine 38, Rescue 25, Battalion 25, OCFR 7. 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
1: Scissors, he tried to kill himself. 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
4: 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Respond to fire service incident at 137 Rivers Point Drive. Cross streets are intersection of River Ridge Drive and River Ridge Drive. Engine 50. OCFR 3. Timeout 1346.
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4: At 137, Rivers Pont Drive. Cross streets are intersection of River Ridge Drive and River Ridge Drive. Engine 53, Rescue, 81, Squad 4, Battalion 5, OCFR 4. Timeout 1348.
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4: 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Engine 43, Rescue 33. OCFR 9. Timeout 1348.
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5: 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Cross streets are intersection of Seaford Avenue and Belmore Avenue. Engine 82, rescue 82, OCFR 3, timeout 1350. 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Engine 27, Medic 3, OCFR 7, timeout 1351.
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1: We're going to have to make a U-turn. Is there going to be a closer unit by chance?
4: Stand back from attack one.
7: Thus that there are no gas utilities.
3: Copy. Homeowner denies having gas utilities at 1352.
7: Engine 50 will be sending two in from Engine 50 to investigate. Myself and the engineer will be the two out.
3: Two in from Engine 50. Lieutenant Engineer will be two out. 1352.

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1: Year-old male, we can breathing. 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
1: 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Vehicles are a white GLC and a brown SUV. 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
1: 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Cross streets are intersection of West Robinson Street and West Livingston Street. Rescue 42, OCFR 7, time of 14:07.
0: Sorry, command.
2: Squad has completed monitoring. 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No IDLH. All units will be returning to 1.
0: Damage, maybe. All occupants out, investigate. Squad 4 had 0 readings on the monitor. No hazards. Terminating command of 1408.
1: 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Rescue 50. OCFR 5. 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
3: 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AMR 183. Sick person. K-122 on board the aircraft. Go ACOM to Rescue 188, AMR 183. Sick person on board the aircraft, at K-122. Respondent tag 2, it's 1409.
1: 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Cross streets are intersection of Daryl Carter Parkway and Interstate 4 on Ramp East. 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Out 1408.
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2: Rescue 44 B1 ALS to El Central Hospital. Vehicle's been removed from the roadway. Seems to be left with water graffiti. Engine's returning.
3: 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Vehicles have been moved from the roadway. 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
1: Correction, 7255, not 1755, but 7255, 7255. Other than that, yes, everything was correct.
0: Quinn 31, 7255 Della Drive. Thank you.
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3: 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OCFR 5. Time of 1416.
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0: in 36 Orange County. We found nothing eastbound side. We're going to get off on that 71 exit, loop around, go westbound.
1: Engine 36, nothing found, eastbound, searching westbound now, 1417.
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3: Refusal with that one patient we evaluated. 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
2: Engine 9, rescue 9. 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At 3920, Rosewood Way, Adelaide Rosewood. 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
2: Orlando. 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
3: 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They were struck in the face and have bruising, but there's also a note that the person that had assaulted them stays in room 120.
2: Check. 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
1: 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Engine 37, confirm response on fire 9.
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0: 136 Something. He has a single vehicle to the right shoulder, investigating.
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0: 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At 1014, 37th Street. Cross streets are intersection of Southwest Moreland Drive and Wood Street. Engine 50. OCFR 5. Time of 1427.

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0: 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Returning.
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2: 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At intersection of Liverpool Boulevard and Douglas Thomas Court. 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
0: 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Turn over to East of Road Ranger. Still awaiting highway patrols. Into 37, versus 37, we'll be going back to 1.
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0: 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Engine 56, Rescue 56, OCFR 5. Time, out 14:35. Medic 601.
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0: 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E1. Injuries from assault non-emergency. At 3014 Orange Center Boulevard. Hope Village Apartments. Cross streets are South John Young Parkway and Rogers Drive and South Goldwyn Avenue. Heavy Rescue 1.
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1: 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Sought for a 71-year-old female, found down in the backyard. Was obvious death. OCSO is being notified. 1439.
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0: 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At 5463, Round Lake Road. 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
6: 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It's going to be a third party caller indicating a female in her 40s. Is having heart palpitations, no other information. 1449.
8: Fell and I can't get him up. Patient weighs 230 pounds. Has thin skin and there's a little scrape on the elbow, but the collar put the band-aid on it. Fall was accidental. The stating patient's responding normally with some bleeding, no injuries, still on the floor. 1449.

Engine 62, rescue, correction, Engine 61, rescue 61, medical yellow, 550 North Denning, 550 North Denning, apartment 413, assume a 71-year-old female experiencing issues from a burn she received yesterday. This has been called in by a facility that is currently not with her.

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4: 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At intersection of North Samoran Boulevard and Baldwin Park Street. Engine 66, Medic 1, OCFR 3, time of 1454. Engine 30, Rescue 30, respond to medical. At 7423, Victoria Circle. Cross streets are intersection of Oak Meadows Circle and Dorsha Road. Engine 30, Rescue 30, OCFR 7, time of 1454.

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2: At the intersection of North Summer Boulevard and Baldwin Park Street. Responding for a 40-year-old male lying down in front of the flagpole. Still white male with black clothing. $14.56.

0: 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Welcome to Squad 88, AMR 162, injured from a fall in the A garage, level R1 at Alamo. 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

Engine 30, Rescue 30, Medical Delta, 7423, Victoria Circle. You're responding for a 33-year-old female. She fell off the bed and is vomiting. Patient is unconscious, breathing not completely normal. Call advised, patient might have hit her head when she fell off of the bed. OCSO is en route. 4258.

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1: Squad's fine.
0: Squad 88, you'll be responding with MR 162. It's going to be the A garage, level R1 at Alamo. It's possibly two patients. The caller was saw them from afar. Said that they saw an elderly female that fell and had a bump on her forehead. They didn't have any further information. It was to A garage, level R1 at Alamo.
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2: Engine 27, Rescue 27. Medical Bravo, 601 North Thompson Road. You responded for a 75-year-old male. He fell in the yard and can't get up. Unknown reason for fall. Unknown extent of injuries. Unknown if patient is responding normally as well as downtime. 1504.

0: 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At 6600, Sea Harbor Drive. Cross streets are intersection of Sea Harbor Drive and Central Florida Parkway. 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
1: Medic 8, Medical Charlie, 4751 Drexel Avenue. It's going to be for two patients. A female just had a baby. Mother was full term. Baby is completely out, not a multiple birth. Mother has already cut the umbilical cord. 1505.
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1: Rescue 142. 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It's going to be for a mother and a child that was just born. 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It's going to be a baby girl, 1507.

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1: 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Rescue 8, he'll be responding to gate 17. Excuse me for inbound, arriving at 15:17 hours. Patient's a male in his 60s, that's diabetic, and he fainted. He's now awake and on O2, stable vitals. There's a doctor on board that administered glucose. 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

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Respond to medical yellow, Pack 2. At 1700 Monroe Avenue. Cross streets are Oak Grove Road, Margaret Square.

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0: 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At 4053, Columbia Street. Cross streets are intersection of Hudson Lane and Florence Avenue. Medic 6, truck 30. 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

0: Mark's got an engine 30. Truck 30 is going to be about 6 minutes closer.
1: Rio County. Truck 30 is going to have a delayed response. 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We'll beat them in.
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0: 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Cross streets are intersection of Lauren Avenue and Bennett Avenue. 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

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At 1969, Aloma Avenue. Cross streets are North Lakemont Avenue, North Edinburgh Drive,

0: 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Engine 62 responding to the automatic fire alarm at 10969 Aloma Avenue, Building E. Jimco, no number on file, unable to call inside. Indicating pole station, fire alarm, back wall.
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Cross streets are intersection of West Colonial Drive and Old Winter Garden Road. Engine 39, Rescue 26. OCFR 7. 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
2: 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Rescue 57. OCFR 5. Timeout 1532.
1: 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It's going to be in the B Wing, room 204. 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

0: 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Respond to auto accident at intersection of Narcoosie Road and Kirby Smith Road. Engine 77, Rescue 77. OCFR 5. Time of 1535.
1: 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Engine 76, Rescue 76, auto accident, intersection of Narcoosie and Lake Nona Boulevard. It's in front of the Culver's. A silver SUV versus a black sedan. Everyone is completely awake. 1536.
2: 76 Orange County, did you say it was in front of the Culver's?
1: 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I'm not seeing a Culver's in the area. I just have the intersection of Narcoosie and Lake Nona.
2: We went through the intersection of Lake Nona and Narcoosie. Nothing found there. We're down at Moss Park and Narcoosie. 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
5: 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Going back on. 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

0: 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At 218, Orange Terrace Drive. Cross streets are intersection of Killarney Drive and Stanton Avenue. Engine 41. OCFR 7. 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
0: 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At 9311, South Orange Blossom Trail. Rehab Center of Orlando. Cross streets are intersection of Florida's Turnpike off-ramp south and South Florida's Turnpike. Engine 53. Rescue 53. OCFR 5. Time of 1538. Engine 63. Engine 66. Quint 67. Quint 68. Medic 2. Rescue 63, Captain 5, Battalion 6. Respond to house fire. At 4860, Tambourine Avenue. Cross streets are intersection of Aloma Avenue and Citrus Avenue. Engine 63, Engine 66, Quint 67, Quint 68, Medic 2, Rescue 63, Captain 5, Battalion 6. OCFR 4. Time of 1539.
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2: Inch both of them. 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Patient is responding normally. 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She fell on the floor and weighs 150 pounds. 1542.
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8: 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They had a burning plastic smell from the AC unit. Then it started to smoke. The unit has been turned off. No flames visible. 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
4: 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It appears to be the awning that's on the outside of it. 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It is unsteady, and it's over a walkway, though.
0: District 2 copy. 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

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At 1501, Glendon Parkway. Cross streets are intersection of Lauren Avenue and Bennett Avenue. Rescue 41. Arc 7. Time of 1547.

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0: 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Cross streets are McGuire Boulevard and Herndon Plaza entrance. Tower 6, Rescue 1. Rescue 27. Respond to joint response. At 3217, Walton Road. Cross streets are intersection of Virginia Lane and Avery Lane. Rescue 27. OCFR 7. Timeout 1548.

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1: 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We're going to count this as an accidental activation malfunctioning of the alarm. 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

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At intersection of North Hiawassee Road and Silver Star Road. 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OCFR 7. 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OCFR 5. 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
3: 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Cross streets are intersection of West Colonial Drive and Berry Street. Engine 30, OCFR 7, timeout 1603. 408 on ramp east and Carter Street and Conway Street. Engine 2, rescue 2.
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0: 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OCFR 3. Timeout 1604.
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3: 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OCSO's on scene. It's going to be a 2001 Toyota Corolla. Correction, Camry. With flames from the engine. Vehicle's unoccupied. And they are with the driver. 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

0: at 6 Rivers County, we're on scene. As I was on scene, we have 3 vehicles. Lane blockage. Here's 1 occupant still in the vehicle. We'll advise.
1: And 6-3, 3 vehicles, lane blockage, 1 person appears to still be in the vehicle. The CSO is on scene investigating at 1606.

Medic 3, Alpha, 7739, Regal Pine Lane. 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She is full of pain. 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
1: Yeah,
0: sir. Copy
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0: 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Respond to automatic fire alarm. At 7825 East Colonial Drive. Cross streets are intersection of Regan Avenue and Salem Drive. Engine 66. OCFR 3. Timeout 1614.
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0: 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At intersection of Nemours Parkway and Narcosi Road. Engine 77. Rescue 77. OCFR 5. Timeout 1615.
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0: Quinn 68, Rescue 63, Squad 4, Battalion 6. Responder has MAP level 3. At 7825, East Colonial Drive, Dairy Queen. Cross streets are intersection of Regan Avenue and Salem Drive. Quint 68, Rescue, 63, Squad 4, Battalion 6, OCFR 4. Timeout 1617.
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0: 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Respond to auto accident. That intersection of South Alafaya Trail and Stony Brook Boulevard. Engine 85. Rescue 85. OCFR 3. Timeout 1617.
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0: 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Engine 41, Rescue 141, OCFR 7, timeout 1618.
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0: 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At intersection of Conway Road and Gatlin Avenue. Engine 72. Rescue 72. OCFR 5. Timeout 1618.
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0: 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Respond to automatic fire alarm. At 617, North Alafaya Trail. Red Lobster. Cross streets are intersection of Waterford Lakes Parkway and State Road 408 on Ramp West. Engine 83. OCFR 3. Timeout 1619.
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1: 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You're responding for a female involved in a fight, bloody nose and lip. COE PD is on scene. Scene is secure. They're going to be located in the parking lot near the liquor store. 1623.

0: Commander, what's happening? You can kind of solve the balance. 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There's no hazards. 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
0: Command of Battalion 6.
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0: Hey, just to give you an update, they've been operating at Dairy Queen since this morning. Nobody's having any type of symptoms. We do have the cold pump.

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2: 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Respond to auto accident. At intersection of University Boulevard and North Forsyth Road. Quint 68, Rescue 66. OCFR 3. Timeout 1627.

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2: 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They have relocated in the Costco parking lot. 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OCSO is being notified. 1630.
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3: We have one patient refusing one MDR. 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One of the vehicles cannot be removed out of the roadway.
2: NJ5, one refusal, one MDR at 1631.
1: 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Engine 43, just miles on fire one. I'll show you guys clearing from the scene. 1632.

0: 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Respond to fire service incident at 3903 Gathering Drive, Unit 55. Cross streets are intersection of Dead End and University Boulevard. Quint 67. OCFR 3. Timeout 1633. Engine 28, Rescue 28, respond to medical at 150 West 10th Street. Cross streets are intersection of unnamed street and South Washington Avenue. Engine 28, Rescue 28, OCFR 7, timeout 1633.
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0: 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Responding and breathing normally. Patient also has groin pain, 1635.
1: 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I'm just waiting on additional call details from call take. 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They're requesting a ring be cut off. 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
0: 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Cross streets are Vineland Road and Cheryl Street and Vineland Road and Lake Kane Drive. 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
1: End of engines at the scene, confirm response.
0: OCSO advises it's going to be FHP, so if you want to advise them, OCSO is not taking it.
2: Jack, I've already given it to FHP. 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
3: 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Feels like she's having a heart attack. Responding normally, breathing normally. 1639.
4: 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She's turned over to OCSO.
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5: 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Squad 1. Battalion 7. 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Timeout 1639.

0: 68 Orange County. Rescue 66 is assessing one patient.
1: 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Engine 38, valves on fire 1. 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
2: Rescue 35, Battalion 7, Injured 34, Squad 1, Hazmat Level 3 at 11861 Camden Park Drive, Cross Street of South Camden Commons Drive, and all units on fire 9, disregard.
0: Good. Information only, I did notify OCSO to come and assist with traffic control and to bring a wrecker.
3: Yeah, thank you. One lane's closed down due to auto accident. 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
3: 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Both occupants will be awaiting FHP at 1646.
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4: 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We also have an additional refusal. Seems going to be left with FHP. Engine 5-1 returning.
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0: Battalion 7, Orange County, obvious only command. I have truck 35 going interior, investigating.
1: Battalion 7 assuming command, truck 35 going interior to investigate, 1647.

0: 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Rescue 58. 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At 3972, West Town Center Boulevard. Publix and Hunters Creek Promenade. Cross streets are intersection of South John Young Parkway and Villanova Drive. Engine 58. Rescue 58. OCFR 5. Timeout 1648.
1: District 8. Rescue 188. Multi-point automatic fire alarm. Airside Charlie ramp level. GOCOM District 8. Engine 88. Rescue 188. Multi-point automatic fire alarm. Airside C ramp level. Units responding. TAC 3 at 1648.
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0: 8, North Hiawassee Road. Wendy's. Cross streets are intersection of Silver Star Road and Burroughs Drive. Rescue 43. OCFR 7. Timeout 1648.

0: 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Respond to medical. At 3200, Old Winter Garden Road. Unit 1915. Cross streets are intersection of South Blueford Avenue and Blackwood Avenue. Engine 39, Rescue 26. OCFR 7. Time, out 1649.
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3: 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OCFR 3. Timeout 1705. 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

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At 7529. Sand Lake Quant Loop. 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Cross streets are intersection of dead ends and Declaration Drive. 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OCFR 5. Timeout. 1708.

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1: For 71-year-old male, patient has not much urine. 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Bridge 06.

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0: Rescue 63 Charlie, we have a patient contact like 4 minutes ago. It's gonna be, we're gonna take two patients, it's gonna be two BLSs to Ivany's.
1: Just confirming Rescue 63 is taking both patients, correct?
0: That is correct.
1: Rescue 63.
2: 55, Hawaii LS 2, Avex 70, Vic 55, return.
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0: Medic 2 is going to be taking one patient to Orlando Health, Waterford Lakes.
1: Orange County Rescue 63, just for clarification, we have three patients now. Medic 2 is taking one to Orlando Health, Waterford Lakes.
0: That is correct. The sheriff got the call wrong. There was a total of three patients. One patient requested to go to Orlando Health facility, so Medic 2 is going to transport one patient to Orlando Health, and Rescue 63 is transporting two VLS to Ivan East.
1: Understood.

0: Medic 1, Orange County.
1: Medic 1.
0: Reps are going to be delayed offload at East. We're having a stretcher malfunction. We're going to need to call stretcher maintenance.
1: Understood. 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
0: Thank you. 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

0: 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We're going to be diverting to one for Lake Baldwin Park on ACA Baldwin Park. Super.
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2: 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Patient is responding and breathing normally but is having serious bleeding. She weighs approximately 120 pounds at 1715.

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OCFR 7. Timeout 1717.

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At 7002, Blue Earth Court. 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Engine 43. OCFR 7. Timeout 1718.

Victor 43, Medic 8, Medical Delta, 7002, Blue Earth Court. You're responding for an 84-year-old male. His BP is low and he feels nauseous. Patient is not responding or breathing normally. 1720.

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Respond to potentially violent situation. At intersection of North Samoran Boulevard and Old Cheney Highway. BP gas station. Engine 66, Rescue 66, Battalion 5. OCFR 3. Timeout, 1721. Great. Engine 17, Medic 601.

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2: 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Cross streets are intersection of Bissell Street and South Apopka Vineland Road. 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Rescue 36. OCFR 9. Timeout 1728.
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2: 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OCFR 5. Timeout 1728. Engine 51. Respond to automatic fire alarm. At 7531 South Orange Blossom Trail. Goodwill. Cross streets are intersection of Southland Boulevard and Boyce Street. Engine 51. OCFR 5. Timeout 1729. Engine 54. Rescue 54. Respond to medical. At 6600. Sea Harbor Drive. Gate 1 Main First Aid. Cross streets are intersection of Sea Harbor Drive and Central Florida Parkway. Engine 54. Rescue 54. OCFR 5. Timeout 1729.
0: Level 3B, near the six back elevators. 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District 8, Squad 88, natural gas odor. Level 3B, by the six back elevators, respond to attack 3 at 1730 hours.
1: 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Patient is still on the floor at 1730.
2: 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OCFR 7. Timeout 1730.
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0: 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Swimming normally, breathing normally, 1732.
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2: 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Cross streets are intersection of Orange Lake Boulevard and Clubhouse Drive. Engine 32, Rescue 32, OCFR 9. Timeout 1733.

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Rescue 81, Squad 4. OCFR 3. Timeout 1734. 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Quint 48. OCFR 9. 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

0: What's 20 over 10?
1: What's 20?
0: Confirming this call is on fire 7.
1: That's affirmative.
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1: You're responding with Clint 40 near the intersection of Urban Court and Rossmore Drive. 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
2: Quentin 40, on scene. 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

0: 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He's wearing a black tank top and orange swim trunks. 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

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OCFR 5. Timeout 1740. 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No vitals. At 4625, Montauk Street. Cross streets are Kitty Hawk Avenue and Town Drive. District 3.

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1: 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Cross streets are intersection of North Hudson Street and Newton Street. Engine 42. OCFR 7. Timeout 1744.
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0: 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Caller advised I found a cat in this man's truck, GMC 2500, right under the hood by the tire. It's going to be located on the driver's side of the vehicle, 1746.
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0: The brush pile's been extinguished. 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

0: Squad 88, can you repeat? I was on attack 3. Animal control has the call. They are going to try to get someone out en route as soon as possible.
1: Thank you very much.
0: Bandit 42.
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4: 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Timeout 1749.

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2: Passenger 8, F0, I4W ought to exit 80. Cross streets are I-4 on ramp east and I-4 east and I-4 east and southwest Moreland Drive. Engine 5, AMR 161.
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0: 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Respond to automatic fire alarm. At 4155, Shorecrest Drive. Cross streets are intersection of Biltmore Road and Joan Place. Engine 41. OCFR 7. Timeout 1751.
1: From mail in his 20th and vomiting.
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7: 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We took the ramp. 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
5: 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Rescue 73. 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Timeout 1757.
6: 50 Gay Road, send me a car, my 502, 88-year-old female, injuries from a fall.
5: 18, West Oak Ridge Road. Cross streets are intersection of West Oak Ridge Road and Belvedere Street. Engine 51, Medic 5, OCFR 5, timeout 1757.
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At 9200, South Park Center Loop. Cross streets are intersection of dead end and South Park Center Loop. Rescue 52. 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

0: 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Auto accident 1105 8th Street. Cross street of 4th and 5th Avenue. Two vehicle accident. Have a yellow Ford Ranger versus a black Cadillac. Unconfirmed injuries, 1800.
1: 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Engine 11, rescue 11,

0: 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At 14602, Black Cherry Trail. 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
1: 4618 West Oak Ridge Road, cross street of West Oak Ridge Road and Belvedere Street. Say 35-year-old male, weak and breathing, called advised. It looks like he crashed his e-bike into a light post. Patient has blood coming from the arm and face. Still getting further. 1801. You have my patient off look. Rescue 5-5.
2: Rescue 5-5. We're clearing continuing for one.
1: Rescue 5-5. Hey, Chef, the 3's on scene. Two vehicles, moderate damage. All I can do is be here. I'll be there. Okay. 873.

0: 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Rescue 57.
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0: Orange County Rescue 57, Clint 31 was attempting to hail you.
2: I near the ice machine, 46-year-old male, weak and breathing. Patient is diabetic and fainted. Breathing normally, not responding normally. Going to be wearing jeans and a gray shirt, 1803. Rescue 52, medical, 9200, South Park Center Loop, at the Card Works. 46-year-old male, weak and breathing, that burned his finger about 3 to 4 hours ago. Patient is responding normally, 1803.
0: 44, rescue 44, medical Delta 14602, Black Cherry Trail, Crosser to Pasturelands Place in Peapod Lane, responding for an unknown adult male attempting suicide by banging his head on the ground repeatedly. He is awake and breathing. All information is from a third-party caller. Patient does have a history of bipolar and depression. OCSO is en route at this time, 1803.

0: Orange County, Captain 3, you can cancel. Captain 3, go ahead. You can cancel, Red 58, that's all blue. Captain 3, check, thank you. Return to 1. Captain 3 is on 1 in course.
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0: 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We're going to be returning.
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0: 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We'll be entering.
1: 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Anything OE?
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3: 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Patient refused any and all services and is going to go down POV at this time. When are we returning?
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1: We are on I-4 westbound near Jagam Parkway. Where would you like us?
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2: 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Engine 56, rescue 56, OCFR 5. 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

0: 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At 8911, Conroy Windermere Road. 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Engine 33. OCFR 9. Time of 18:20. 9, District 3. 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At 2450, Silver Star Road. 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
1: 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For an 88-year-old male, resident was found on the floor and hit his head. Accidental fall. No difficulty breathing. Patient is still on the floor, weighs 164 pounds. Nurses with the patient, 1821.
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0: 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Caller advised that someone is trapped in an elevator. It's the only elevator in the building, but they are not on scene. At 1843. Engine 23, Rescue 23, Medical Alpha at Health Central Park at 411 North Dillard Street, room 401, cross street of Verna Street and East Division Street. Responding for an 81-year-old female, conscious and breathing, who's feeling sick. 1823.
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2: Quint 31.
0: Quint 31, just checking. Do you have a situation update? Quint 31, your last transmission was broken. Repeat.
2: Yes, I was on scene. Just trying to get some moves out of the roadway. If you have things in the NDRs.
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2: Are you doing a basket?
0: Quint 31, OCSO is on scene. Vehicles have been moved out of the roadway. Two MVRs in 1824. Orange County Rescue 22.
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0: Yes, ma'am. The only elevator we see in the complex at this point, there's no one in. We got the elevator to come down to the first floor. There's nobody in it. Is there an additional elevator somewhere that you're aware of or that you can contact them and find out?
1: Engine 33, I was to contact the key holder, but the original caller stated that it was the only elevator in the building. I'll call to double check.
0: If the entrapped person called the key holder, can the key holder call that person back and find out if they're out, just to make sure?
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At 10631, Jane Eyre Drive. Cross streets are intersection of Park Manor Drive and Dawson Avenue. Engine 81, Medic 7. OCFR 3. 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

0: 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At 901, Vista Trilago. The Grove at Trilago. Cross streets are intersection of dead end and concourse Quay South. Engine 47. Rescue 47. OCFR 7. Time of 1830.
1: Is it a separate patient at the same location, or is it related to the current incident?
2: Two patients, same thing.
1: Engine 56.
3: The elevator, they made contact, but then they no longer had contact and couldn't make contact again. Like, made contact with the key holder, and they stated that they don't have any other elevator in the building other than that one. I think that probably some kids or something might have hit the button and made it go off.
4: 33, copy. We'll be returning. There's nobody in the elevator.
3: Engine 33, returning. It's 1831.

0: 51. Medic 6, respond to medical. At 4521, Raleigh Street. Cross streets are intersection of Campanella Avenue and Willie Mays Parkway. Medic 6, OCFR 7. Time of 1831.
1: In Dawson Avenue. Sparbury 70-year-old male was found on the floor in the bathroom, weighs 200 pounds, still on the ground. Complaining of knee pain, 1832.
2: Yeah, not, but we're taking a call.
0: 5. Time of 1831.
3: Medic 6, John Scotty, we'll continue.
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4: India 47, Rescue 47, Medical Delta at the Grove at Tralago, 901 Vista Tralago, Cross Street, Concourse Parkway South, 496-year-old female, conscious and breathing, who had slurred and delayed speech, and elevated blood pressure. The patient is responding normally, breathing normally. 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
4: On Raleigh Street, Cross Street, Willie Mays Parkway, for a 63-year-old male, conscious and breathing, who has stomach pains, dehydrated and vomiting, and diarrhea. The patient is responding normally. Patient does have pain above the belly button. The door will be unlocked. 1834.
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4: Avenue, 464-year-old male, conscious and breathing, who's complaining of chest pain and shortness of breath. 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It's clammy. 1834.
7: Congress, Glide 88, injured from a fall, C terminal, at the pedestrian walkway that comes from level 4, from the air side going to baggage claim. Go to Glide 88, injured from a fall, C terminal, air side, at the pedestrian walkway coming from level 4 towards baggage claim. 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
0: 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It's going to be on the air side. 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

0: Pac-Man, Orange County, King County, and incoming. There's no odor. We're investigating.
1: Command, downgrade incoming. No odor. 851.
0: Command, Orange County, you can downgrade all incoming. There's no odor. We're still investigating. We're with the occupant.
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4: 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Cross streets are intersection of Valencia Village Lane and Valencia Village Lane. Quint 68, Rescue 63, OCFR 3. Timeout 1851.
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0: Copy. 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

0: 7-4801 County Rescue 48, Trans 41 that rises west. We've got one refusal. Total base, you got a 2. 48 attempting to move the vehicles from the roadway right now. I was getting those on scene.
1: 48, Rescue 48, Wind Horizons West. 48, moving vehicles off the roadway. Let's get on scene, 1856.
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0: 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OCFR 7. 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
0: 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At 9808, 7th Avenue. Cross streets are intersection of East 7th Street and 9th Street. Engine 73. Rescue 73. OCFR 5. Timeout 1857.

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At 8649, Flagship Alley. Cross streets are intersection of Compass Rose Street and Shorewalk Drive. Engine 32, Rescue 32, OCFR 9. Timeout 1901.

0: 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Respond to automatic fire alarm. At 48, South Van Buren Avenue. Cross streets are intersection of West Central Avenue and West Church Street. Truck 30. OCFR 7. Timeout 1902.
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1: 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Cross streets are intersection of Spring Bay Cove and Harley Street. Battalion 3, OCFR 9. Timeout 1903. Quince 31. 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Cross streets are intersection of Spring Bay Cove and Harley Street. Quint 31, OCFR 9. Timeout 1903.
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0: 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Patient has history of COPD. 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
1: 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We have visual on everyone. 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

0: 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Difficulty breathing. At 5127, Lescott Lane. Cross streets are Duroc Drive and Edwina Street. Engine 12. Rescue 12.
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0: 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At 1243, Admiral Drive. Cross streets are intersection of Prairie Lane and Atlantis Drive. Rescue 28. 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

0: 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Engine 14, Rescue 8.
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0: 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Golden Compass Squad 88, sick person, Hyatt atrium by the flight board, responding to TAC 2 at 1924.
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4: 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Cross streets are intersection of Rose Avenue and Empire Avenue. Medic 3, OCFR 7, timeout 1925.
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It's going to be between the fountain and the flight board. It's for a female in her 30s having an anxiety attack. There's no EMR available. 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

0: 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At 5700, Lake Underhill Road. Quapais. Cross streets are South Samoran Boulevard and Yucatan Drive. AMR 163.
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0: Medic 6, Medical Alpha, 3622 Meadow Lake Lane, on the first floor, apartment 3622, Cross Street, Ferguson Drive, for a 54-year-old female, conscious and breathing, who is vomiting and clammy and has abdominal pain. The patient is responding normally. 1929.
1: At 706 West 2nd Avenue. Cross streets are intersection of Pine Street and Dead End. Engine 39, Rescue 25, OCFR 7. Timeout 1929.

Quint 67, Rescue 67. Respond to medical. At 4137, Guadalupe Court. Cross streets are intersection of Cresto del Sol Circle and San Villa Boulevard. Quint 67, Rescue 67. OCFR 3. Timeout 1931. Quint 55, Rescue 55. Respond to medical. At 701, West Weatherby Road. Cross streets are intersection of Bohannon Boulevard and North Florida's Turnpike. Quint 55, Rescue 55. OCFR 5. Timeout 1931.

0: Quinn 55 Rescue 55 Auto Accident 701 West Weatherby Road, Cross Street Bohannon Boulevard. Transfer from Polk County advised vehicle versus stolen wall did not have vehicle description. Associate says en route 1933.
1: Medic 9, clear to DPH, it's ready to 1.
0: Medic 9.
1: Great.

0: 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Respond to fire service incident. At 3660, Chalet Court. Cross streets are intersection of Lorenzo Avenue and Sardina Boulevard. Engine 42. OCFR 7. Timeout 1934.
1: It would actually be level 3 A side and just come in through the Hyatt Atrium.

0: Engine 42. Call at 3660 Philly Court, Cross Street, Lorenzo Avenue, and Sardina Boulevard. The caller advises a sinkhole in front of their home. The caller advised the sinkhole is about 3 feet deep in the length of a shoebox. No one is trapped. No injuries. 1936.
1: Captain 4, respond to potentially violent situation at intersection of Lee Street and 32nd Street. Engine 50, Medic 4, Captain 4, OCFR 5, timeout 1936.
2: Seems to be left with the homeowner. They're going to call a plumber. Quinn 31 is returning.
3: Quinn 31.
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Engine 50, Medic 4, Captain 4, potentially violent situation, medical, near the intersection of Lee Street and 32nd Street. Let's just requesting at this stage for an individual wearing purple boxers not acting right. Color stated he was going southbound on Lee Street towards 32nd. Hoshiso is on scene in the area. 1939.

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Respond to medical. At 178, Salt Point Drive. Cross streets are intersection of Salt Point Drive and Salt Point Drive. Quint 48, Rescue 48. OCFR 9. Timeout 1939.

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0: 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OCFR 9. Timeout 1941.
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0: 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Engine 41. Rescue 141. 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
3: 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Engine 21, rescue 141, medical Bravo 5512, gross court for a 73-year-old female, conscious and breathing, who slipped and hit her head, complaining of hip pain. The patient weighs 170 pounds, responding normally, no difficulty breathing, still on the floor, 1946.
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0: Engine 5-2, Medic 9, Medical, 5600 West Sand Lake Road. Bucky Martin advised mid-50s, year old male, awake and breathing, complaining of breaking his ankle when getting out of a golf cart. Bucky Martin security is on scene. They will escort units when they arrive at the gate. 1947.
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0: 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Water's been shut off at the meter. Homeowners are waiting on the plumber. There are no, there was no water leaking inside the house. It was all exterior. Show it to 23 Orange
1: 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Engine 23, water's been turned off at the meter. No water leaking inside the house. All water leaking external. 1948.

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4: 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Cross streets are intersection of Georgia Avenue and South Christiana Avenue. Engine 28, Rescue 120. 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Timeout 1949.
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0: 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I've got one going to Advent Winter Park.
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2: 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The patient is responding normally. 1952.

0: 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At 1424, West Cayley Avenue. Cross streets are intersection of South Nashville Avenue and South Rio Grande Avenue. Engine 50, Medic 4. OCFR 5. Timeout 1952. Engine 58. Respond to automatic fire alarm. At 1201, Villanova Drive. Villanova of Hunters Creek. Cross streets are intersection of Wild Iris Way and Lantana Park Lane. Engine 58. OCFR 5. Timeout 1952.
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0: 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Cross streets are intersection of State Road 535 and Interstate 4. 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OCFR 5. Timeout 1953.
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